0: 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Sonny Federa, Libby Anchor here on Nova, where we are sending you to.
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0: Entries are coming in thick and strong on the Nova Player and NovaFM.com.au as well as on 132410. Roberta, you and Noah Kahan.

0: There she is. Kate, that I made you love me, Ariana Grande. It is Fitzy Whipper. Kate Ritchie is here. Thanks to Chemist Warehouse on this Monday afternoon as we drive you home, Kate Ritchie.
1: I do not support this kind of behaviour.
0: Here we go.
1: Whatsoever. And I think it comes from a place of me just being so worried all the time about doing the right thing. I'm not saying I do the right thing all the time, but I worry about getting in trouble.
2: Okay. Well, I ran for the first 50 metres not knowing I didn't have my pants on, but I didn't think that anyone saw it.
0: That's fine.
1: I know. Well, when you're unaware, you can get away with things.
0: You've just forgotten to put your pants on.
1: And some people do claim to be unaware of leaving establishments without paying for things.
0: I can have
1: 13, 24, 10, if you want to dob yourself in. Have you left without paying?
0: Tactically,
1: I don't want you to be proud of it because it's nothing to be proud of, but you can get involved.

Found out. From the brand new album Swimming in Jeans, that is Jack Gray, Look at You, on the Matty Rowe Oz Music Show tonight at Nova. Still to come, Troye Sivan music and free Delta Goodrum tickets now.

0: and Sean.
1: Nova. Seabass is in the house, Australia's greatest ever netball. When we were talking to Emma Friedman this morning, because the Comm Games are on, and I know the netballers flew out a couple of days ago. Tell us about your memories of being involved in the Comm Games.
2: Comm Games is our Olympics, because don't get an Olympic Games. And going to Glasgow, I'm so jealous because we've had such great memories there. 2014, we won gold against New Zealand, absolutely pumped them in the match, which never happens. It's normally one or two goals.
3: Right, it's a famously very close rivalry. Yeah.
2: And Glasgow is beautiful. The people are so lovely. You can go around walking and get a coffee. It's a little bit different for them this year. Instead of being in a village, they're all in kind of separate hotels. So there will be an Australian hotel, which I think kind of takes the shine off the experience a little bit, because part of the fun is you go to the dining hall and they have every cuisine in the world there because everyone needs to be kept happy and you get to mix and mingle with the other countries. But it'll still be fun. It'll be fun.
1: Who did you get to mingle with?
2: Oh, well, like Usain Bolt was there the year that I was in Glasgow. We were on Bolt Watch constantly. Like, you'll just see people and you'll do double takes, like, because you'll be like, I know that person. And then you, like, look on social media and be like,
3: okay.
2: And, like, royals always pop down and things like that. And it is just an awesome experience to be a part of.
1: After you won gold, tell us about celebrations. Well, are you allowed to go out and go for it?
2: We had a hotel which was like the Australian hub, and that's where you went back to with your family and friends and had drinks and things like that. So we all went back there as a team, because netball is generally the last medal to be presented. It's like hockey and

0: flavour and wrapped in deliciously thick taco. Now that's fat. Zambrera. Feel Zam good.
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